0: Yeah, we got to give thanks.
1: Hi, this is Nas Pedro from Reggae Bliss. 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Ciao.

0: movement swept across Australia in the 1960s. Many people fought for their basic human rights. The right to walk into shops, cinemas, try on clothes, swim in a public pool, to buy a cuppa from a local cafe, and of course the right to vote. They are part of the movement changing the world. One man, Eddie Kweki Mabo, took the fight to the highest establishments in the land. He challenged the most powerful laws of the country. A legacy of a courageous man, a freedom fighter, a deep thinker, a free spirit, a father, son and brother. A person connected to the history and a visionary that saw long into the future. He knew that things must change for his people.
1: The messenger breathes his truth with a native tongue.

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0: Chico style. 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

keep the farm alive. The year her daddy died. 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Fixed the truck when it blew ahead. Hung in when she was over it. She's country.

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Mum and Dad and Denny saw the passing out parade at Puckapunyal. It was a long march from cadets. The 6th Battalion was the next to tour, and it was me who drew the card. We did Canungra and Shoalwater before we left.

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While I was walking down the beach one bright and sunny day, I saw a great big wooden box a-floating in the bay. I pulled it in and opened it up, and much to my surprise, ooh, I discovered a... Right before my eyes, ooh, I discovered a... Right before my eyes, I picked it up and ran to town as happy as a king. I took it to a guy I knew who'd buy most anything. But this is what he hollered at me as I walked in his shop. Ooh, get out of here with that before I call a cop. Ooh, get out of here with that before I call a cop. I turned around and got right out of running for my life. And then I took it home with me to give it to my wife. But this is what she hollered at me as I walked in the door. Oh, get out of here with that. And don't come back no more. Oh, get out of here with that. And don't come back no more. I wandered all around the town until I chanced to meet a hobo who was looking for a handout on the street. He said he'd take most any old thing. He was a desperate man. But when I showed him the, he turned around and ran. Oh, when I showed him the, he turned around and ran. I wandered on for many years, a victim of my fate, until one day I came upon St. Peter at the gate. And when I tried to take it inside, he told me where to go. Get out of here with that and take it down below. Oh, get out of here with that and take it down below. The moral of the story is, if you're out on the beach and you should see a great big box and it's within your reach, don't ever stop and open it up.

Our Father, which art in heaven, hallowed be thy holy name. Thy kingdom come, thy will be done on earth as it is in heaven. Just give us this day, Lord, our daily bread.

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It's the voice of the Torres Strait.

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Nice and easy. But there's just one thing, you see. We never ever do nothing nice and easy. We always do it nice and rough. But we're gonna take the beginning of this song and do it easy. But then we're gonna do the finish.

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1: Hi, this is Nas Pedro from Reggae Bliss. 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

She never bothers with the people she hates. 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
1: 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That one.

Father, assist us through this eventide. 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

0: Look, everyone, he's coming through the doors.
1: Brilliant! He didn't even open them!
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3: Hey, kids, stop snogging and pay attention to me! Because if you're a wild-eyed loner standing at the gates of oblivion, then hitch a ride with us, because we're on the last freedom moped out of nowhere city. And we haven't even told our parents

0: now.
1: Okay, guys, ready, Viz?
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1: Neil?
3: Does anybody know where the toilets are?
4: 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Does all this money really have to go to charity?
2: It's no

0: do your job competently, and three, that the salary's within a range that people think's reasonable.
1: That's Tony Burke there, the Federal Home Affairs Minister on the ABC. There's been a fresh wave of attacks and counterattacks by the US and Iran over the weekend. It comes as Tehran announces the closure of the Strait of Hormuz. It's been reported that US strikes have killed a person in Iran, while Tehran has claimed responsibility for multiple attacks on US bases in Kuwait, Qatar, Bahrain, and Jordan. Iran's Revolutionary Guard says it's fired at ships attempting to use the major oil trading route. US Ambassador to NATO Matthew Whitaker says Iran will be hit with powerful strikes if it attacks more ships.
2: President Trump, if shipping is attacked, or if the Iranians want to act belligerent, then he will respond with overwhelming force. We saw it when three ships were attacked a couple nights ago, 90-plus military strikes on targets.
1: Investigations are underway into a fire that's killed dozens of people in Bangkok. Details and other stories after this.
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1: At least 27 people are dead after a huge fire tore through a pub in Thailand. The fire broke out in the northern part of Bangkok just after midnight. Video footage posted on social media shows flames blasting out of the bar as people try to flee through the door. Over 60 people have been injured in the fire, with 22 of them still in a critical condition. What's caused the fire is still being investigated by authorities. In tennis, Jannik Sinner has retained the Wimbledon's men's singles title after taking out Alexander Zverev. Sinner took out the match 6-7, 7-6, 6-3, 6-4. He says it's only a matter of time before Zverev is world number one.
5: One of your goals, your main goals, winning Grand Slams, and you made it happen in Paris. Today you were so close. If you play like this, I'm very, very sure you're going to have this one at home as well. So amazing. Keep going.

0: know another goal is to for you to become number one in the world. You're very, very close, so we need to be have to be very careful now. So
1: it's Sinner's 10th straight victory over Zverev. And in the FIFA World Cup, Argentina is into the semi-finals after beating Switzerland 3-1 in Kansas. It became clear Argentina was onto the semi-finals after Julian Alvarez scored at 12 minutes overtime.
2: The quality of a world champion right there from Julian Alvarez. And Argentina have their extra time get-out clause again.
1: That's Alvarez scoring Argentina's second goal, taken from SBS's call. The team will face England on Thursday for a grand final spot. And now to today's weather forecast. Rabibi Broome is 32 degrees today and sunny. Borley Perth are 19 degrees and mostly sunny. Fataan Dunya Adelaide, showers and 16 degrees. Fadnam Melbourne, showers increasing and 16 degrees as well. Nipaluna Hobart, 13 with showers. The Ngunnawal and Ngambri Country or Canberra, a shower or two and 10 degrees. The Gadigal Country, Sydney, sunny and 20. For Mugajin, Brisbane, sunny and 23. For Gimoy, Cairns, 27 and partly cloudy. For Garamilla, Darwin, mostly sunny and 32. For Mbatha, Alice Springs, 19 and mostly sunny. And for Waibin, Thursday Island, 28 and mostly sunny as well. And that's been the latest from NIRS News.

0: This joint venture is basically the operations of the CDP program across the Torres Strait.
1: Let us close the gap. You can do it from outside. People have to do it. And it's got to start within the community.
2: We'll be working very closely with the regulators to ensure that there's minimal disruption to the community during this stage.
3: I'll be introducing lino block printing and screen printing as well.
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5: 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Epi miriba culture, ikepe miriba tonar. 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Ikele miriba culture, miriba tonar.
2: 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This one is Morogubo Wakail, the current affairs program on Radio 4MW. Welcome. Hope you enjoy your weekend wherever you're joining me from around Lower Region. So again for the custodians for the land where you may sit down and where sit down here this morning, make this broadcast. Kemi asoka urega ubuai. Seunga palaka apamlil seiki moradia nitamonu NPA, Torres Strait. And, of course, treaty villages, not forgetting all families joining me across our satellite and streaming service. Morning for you, plug in, and welcome. How was your weekend? Mine was pretty quiet, just catching up on a lot of housework and relaxed yesterday. They're ready for Monday, another week of broadcasting. Welcome to Morogubo Wakail.

Beautiful Amen song there, starting me off there with St. Stephen Torres Strait Ministry Choir on Radio 4MW. Yeah, this morning I could be joined by Dr. Joshua Baker. Dr. Josh, he could be doing a research into traditional medicine. How I'm going to do that, we'll find out from him when I'm going to join you me here this morning. 9:30, that interview is coming up. He's been awarded some grant money earlier this year from Far North Queensland Hospital Foundation. So I'll be catch up with Dr. Baker there. And I'm going to explain this one for you, me. And one that one you mean for you, me services up this way.

flipping switches, trimming tilt, hail at one. Fiberglass licensees, 85 Mercury's. Registration, YKE, yellow melanin on my villa. This fat beat, be the real life. All my ballers, we go cray killers. Come with me, and you might have the opportunity to see the fairy you read for free.

straight up Mr. Nye. I love a nice fine nigga, watch the wahoo glide. Educated on this great reef, hunting turtles, making money from the crayfish. All in life we were taught to survive, find our way home at night. If you ever get lost, there's a map in the sky.

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1: You may listen there for beautiful song there from the Black Seeds. Coming up, you may get Dr. Josh Baker joining you.

0: song there called Bula Binaka on Radio Foyam, the WUMI time. You come for 28 minutes to 10. And this morning, like Abby mentioned there, Dr. Josh Baker from the Torres and Cape Hospital Health Service, he'd been awarded grant earlier this year, and he one of the 18 projects selected by the Far North Queensland Hospital Foundation. And Dr. Josh joins us this morning to tell us more about it.
1: Yes, so I've been working as a doctor up in the Torres Strait now for this is our fourth year up here in the Torres Strait. I came up here initially to do my GP training and finished training a couple of years ago, and have since been working as a senior medical officer and GP up in the Torres Strait for the last kind of couple of years, and have just come into the role of acting medical director of primary healthcare service, which has been a pretty exciting opportunity. We absolutely love living and working up here, and we have a fantastic community. So, like, we've really enjoyed our time here.
0: You became the first staff member to receive grant through Far North Queensland Hospital Foundation. Tell us about this exciting news.
1: It's incredibly exciting. This idea for doing a research project. So essentially, we're doing a research project on trying to look at traditional medicine and traditional healers across the Torres Strait, and just to see if there's, I guess, any potential ways where Western healthcare models and traditional healthcare models can work together collaboratively and integratively, and I guess the idea for this first came about by seeing, the success of the Ngunkuri healers in Central Australia, in the Northern Territory, and South Australia, where there's been quite successful programs in which traditional healers collaborate with the health services there. And there's positions in those health services where traditional healers are involved directly with patient care. And so that led to the question about why isn't that happening in other parts of Australia, and is that something that could work in the Torres Strait? And so that's the question that I'm hoping to answer by starting this research. Broadly speaking, we've had good feedback from community members on Thursday Island and across the Torres Strait. Which has been really good, and we've had support from the health service to conduct this research, which is also great. And then I guess the big exciting news is we've been able to get a grant from the North Queensland Hospital Foundation to help start this research. So it's all very exciting, and it's really gone from strength to strength to strength. So looking forward to actually getting started, and hopefully finding some exciting answers.
0: Now, you would have to have some sort of guidance from the traditional people in the region. What does that look like?
1: Well, absolutely. And I think it's very important to acknowledge that all the knowledge that we'll be drawing on 100% belongs.

0: belongs to the local community and the traditional custodians of that knowledge. And we're not trying to, you know, I guess promote that knowledge or distribute it without anyone's consent. I think that's really important to acknowledge from the front. The idea with this research is to find ways in which, you know, there might be potential avenues for collaboration, and just asking that question in the first place. And the answer may be there's not, and that's okay. But I think it's important that we ask the question, because potentially there is avenues there that we're potentially missing out on. In establishing this research, we obviously had to communicate with community members just to make sure that it was something that the community would be broadly supportive of. And we've done that in a number of ways, both informally, like just talking to patients in consults about the idea, and then in more formal processes where through James Cook University, who've been running research up in the Torres Strait for quite a number of decades now. They've got what's called a knowledge circle, which consists of various community members and elders, and new research ideas are presented to that group, and they're able to give feedback on the suitability of the research throughout the area. So if you've gone through that consultation process and gotten some support through that too. So I think from the community we've gotten a lot of support, which has been really good, and it's encouraging that we're on the right track and asking some questions that the community want answered too. So I think that's really important. In terms of conducting the research as well, we do have a number of Torres Strait Islander researchers that are going to be leading and guiding the research process. So I think that's really important. Once we have some information, some data to share, that's going to be shared with the community before it gets published or distributed or anything like that. So there is an opportunity for feedback on that process too. The main reason for doing this research is to ask the questions about what's possible and what community want, and what community can foresee in terms of potential collaborations or integrative service. So this first kind of fact finding aspect of the research will be asking those questions, and then if there does from those answers, if there are potential avenues that we can look at for collaboration, integration, the goal is to provide more culturally safe healthcare overall throughout the Torres Strait. And if there are ways that traditional medicine and traditional healers can be integrated into that process, then I think they're important questions to ask. Moving forward, once we have that information from the community or more information from the community, that would inform the next steps. We're currently waiting for ethics approval through the ethics committee down in Cairns. Expect to hear back and get approved from them by the end of August, the end of next month. After we've got ethics approval, we'll be moving into the information gathering phase of our research, and that will be done through some yarning circles. That will be conducted on Thursday Island and Horn Island initially. Encourage people listening just to keep an eye out for those things if you'd like to be involved and contribute to those discussions that we'll be having at those yarning circles. Please keep an eye out, because we'd absolutely love to hear from as many people as possible. We will be offering some compensation in terms of some vouchers for participating in those days. So please keep an eye out for that. Yeah, so I guess we'll try and run them over a couple of months, and then have some feedback sessions. Hopefully by the end of the year, before moving on to the next step. That's the aim at the moment. The question I hope to answer is, can we be providing more culturally safe healthcare by potentially integrating some traditional medicine, traditional healers into that practice? And potentially the answer is no, that that knowledge is not for further sharing with the health service, and that is community knowledge and private, and that's okay. But I think we don't know if we don't ask the question. So that's where we're coming from. Yeah, well, I guess the yarning circles are designed as an open kind of forum discussion. There'll be our Torres Strait Islander researchers. They're guiding the session and trying to keep the conversation on track to those questions that we'd like to be answered. But I think what makes those yarning circles great is that they're fairly informal, and so the conversation can flow naturally. I think as well, people shouldn't feel at all pressured to share things that they don't want to share in those sessions. And the sessions are designed to be very very respectful and culturally safe, and trying to I guess understand community's attitudes to these questions that we'll be asking. I was very interested in seeing how I guess traditional cultural practices in traditional medicine and traditional healing had been integrated in Central Australia, in the MPY lands, Northern Territory, and South Australia there. And it begs the question, I guess, why haven't we seen similar programs come up across the country when there's been quite a lot of success with that program in Central Australia, and with the understanding that there are broad cultural differences across the country in First Nations communities, and I guess I was curious to see what that would look like potentially in the Torres Strait. Is that something that people in the community would want from a health service? So I guess that's where the question kind of came from, and I'm going to be interested to hearing the answer.
1: 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Yeah, you come for 16 minutes to 10.

River Bay with Ukulele on Radio 4MW. Just a quick, big shout out to NPA, NAIDOC, people that have worked behind the scene for the Plan NAIDOC. It looked really good. Been following your plow on socials and why bimina look good for local elders. Having a yarn about the importance of the NAIDOC, you know, having those conversations around the NAIDOC theme. So moving on, this week, Matt Smith is coming to Yupla Community tomorrow. And I am going to be there from 3 to 4 in the afternoon at the Bamaga Community Hall. So I'm go be there. This one is community office play. When I'm come, make them visits law community. So if you want to talk to Matt about things, you can pop on down to the community office play. There we Bamaga Community Hall between 3 and 4. Tomorrow afternoon, so make sure you know something that you might want to look at for Mekem Way community, especially in terms of them big something that we need. There might be a gap there, and you want to talk to Matt about them one. So opportunity for you me in the community, them kind of time and all. Politicians, they come talk for them, because they has our mouthpiece, and only make the work on behalf of all the constituents for them, we electorate in all different areas, you know, whether it's another member for that particular place. We have to come along and talk for them at them kind when them kind of opportunity come along. So that's tomorrow afternoon between 3 and 4 p.m.

0: Good morning, Harrison Peterson here from NIRS News, coming to you from the lands of the Yuggera and Turrbal peoples. All students deserve to feel safe. That's why universities will be required to adopt concrete definitions of what qualifies as racism against Aboriginal and Torres Strait Islanders, as well as defining anti-Semitism and Islamophobia.
1: If you're studying, it should be a fun, relaxed place where you hear different ideas and you feel safe. And clearly for a whole lot of students that hasn't been the case, particularly over the last 2 years. So no matter who you are, no matter who you love, no matter what your faith is, no matter what your country of heritage is, if you're at uni, you should feel safe.
0: That's Tony Burke there, Federal Home Affairs Minister on the ABC. Public unis will also have to be transparent about how much money its vice chancellors are making under the changes introduced by the federal government. Pacific leaders are calling for a joint defence pact after last week's long-range